Yeah, this song is also coming from the Psalms of King David, the Tehillim, you know. You know, at that time, we could have a real understanding of a king, you know. For us, we don't know so much what's a kingdom or a king. You know, we live in a world of fragmentation where the majority of the people don't appreciate or care about so much the person that's running things, you know. At that time, the king was the people. The king was the people, meaning that all the people were a part of the king. The king loved the people with his whole heart. He would do anything for them. He was not just a politician, but he was a warrior, you know, a general on the front lines. He would die for his people. He was a singer, a writer, a poet, all of these different things.

Behold, the days are coming, says the Lord, when I will make a new covenant with the house of Israel and of Judah. Everyone.

Zion's sake, I will not keep silent. For Jerusalem's sake, I will not remain quiet till her righteousness shines out like the dawn, her salvation like a blaze.